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0: 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It's coming up on July 22nd at LeBaire's. 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

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One, two, three, take my hand and come with me, because you look so fine that I really wanna make you mine. Really wanna make you mine. 4, 5, 6, come on and get your kicks. Now you don't need money with a

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0: Collective Soul here on your fine Saturday afternoon, July 4th edition of Full Volume with Marlo. That is a band from my neck of the woods over there in the ATL, Atlanta, Georgia. I hope everyone is having a great day. We got plenty more rock coming your way here. It is just hour two beginning here at Full Volume with Marlo. We do it every single Saturday and Sunday. We'll be back again tomorrow. I'm assuming we'll be back tomorrow with a little bit of a headache. I'll say it's from the fireworks and not any of the extracurricular activities we're going to get into tonight with some cold ones. I appreciate you guys for listening. We got plenty more coming your way here on Eagle 98.1.
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0: Little Tom Sawyer from Rush. Great band. Great day, man. Just a great day. I am so happy today. I'm just so happy. I love 4th of July. It's like Christmas to me. So fun. I hope you guys are having a good one as well. We got plenty more stuff coming your way. I mean today. This is the last hour for me. I'm about ready to crack one open. Go enjoy my day. I hope you guys have had a great day by the pool. Got yourself a tan. All that good stuff. Listen to some good tunes and all the above. But make sure you head on out to LeBear's tonight. We'll be out there. Me and the missus will be out there. Michelle Southern and some of the squad will be out there as well. Live fireworks. We've got a live broadcast coming from there from 8 to 10 on this very channel. Appreciate you guys so much. We will see you here after commercial break.
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5: What a way to celebrate the 4th of July every year. 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So we're out here under the Eagle 98.1 tent passing out fans, of course. 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Happy 4th of July.

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